flat. And I stand in front of the door. And all of a sudden, somebody points a knife at my throat.

I was just actually like thinking about my $50, all I had to survive in Harlem. I was like, what's the point of? Fuck you.

0: It's definitely her.
1: That's cool.
0: Definitely.
1: Excuse me. Are you amazing?